0597-1627-68. 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Oh, send this canal. Do you know Charles Asante? Charles Asante, a real brimo. You loan a car, you tear. Me patro any head than time was on Sir Charles in tea, yet me a renew rent. Sabion soon will be our dick car and grassier tournament temono. Me patro Sir Charles Abuano. Sir Charles no me, yen ye leader soon, if I number no. Me patro bria yakasu, sick and I ready to me send it. Emma Sir Charles number me the 2 piano no jabana beman. Sir Charles waha. Sir Charles Ababo from midweek last week. Fortune Thursday last week. Friday Bonanza last week. Abo National last week. 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
0: 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Why are dear? 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
0: 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Yo, na so me nyabi di yo. Me pa cho so udi say three numbers.
1: Three numbers.
0: Oh, when you say say nyame aye wi
1: o. Oh, correct.
0: Na, me pa cho do chefana ba.
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0: 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Ma mu di ye no. 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
2: DJ ma say Charles Asante say me fuma MC na ma follow no na ma yes mu asana me jina bani bieke na wa shock
0: me. Okay, me pacho so your former MC.
2: Yes, please.
0: 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Me pacho, respectfully, also we are shimu, and who says a chas, a year juman and pa, and sana o sends the kaji a bani bi ewan ho.
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2: 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Yeah.
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3: 21 and a 5-3.
1: 5-3.
3: And Ukraine national, mommy and Saudi age man, a bumper. Men one were the mommy, and the MC. Me did say the old tear human, I said the old chaffanaman and dada.
1: Yamin Shaw,
3: such as all no Kasa, or so no Kasa.
1: Okay.
0: MC, me patch only a kit. Chiao, now what to say?
1: That's
0: it. Made me kind pa, say, oh, mammy, who say. We former MC na abana boy wetin na freno ase dan ko ase won so kan de wo hu a kire atiefo meta ase be bebe MC
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1: dinga me se me se charge abana bi na se charge was short me
3: okay
1: me dinga che dinga to aso me no me jin friday bonanza na me send di
3: ah ope so che se se charge ba no dia to aso to friday bonanza ni national
1: Me,
3: I wear sure.
1: Ah, DJ, me a show. Freddy Brother, Omami 20, double says 43.
3: Hey, Ampa. Hey, Freddy Brother, Ampa.
1: Osama National, so 18, 21,
3: 53. Hey, Ampa, what do you have to assume you know, Ampa? Ampa, I'm out of the Friday Bonanza, no? 20 double says 43 and no cre. National, so my 18, 21, 53, and also a no cre. Ampa, what do you have to assume you know, Yamin Shaw? Se wa frame gidi se wadi huni dada
1: na ni nyina
3: na mi sha wo se wa ni nyina wo se wa ni nyina ah Ghana 44 ya dia ma na efe ma hu DJ mani mu ase an me ba to number ni 0597162768 next caller hello
1: DJ money ejuma pa
3: me da se
1: ah ma mani anje
3: okay
1: ah se cha sa ba no o me nya mi se di
3: se cha sa ba no nya mi se di
1: Ah,
3: let me answer you. That's why I'm saying that you're going to be a part of
1: National.
3: National, I'm going to be a part of it. I'm
1: 18,
3: 21, 53. Hey, Ghana, for the lot of me, I also get 3 numbers. I'm going to do now, get 3 numbers. Okay, I'm going to be a part of it. I'm going to be a Monday special. No, opening question is Saturday, man. Who will be able to meet you?
1: Mate, okay.
3: Mate, sending a fray. Oh, tie papa no komona wo die na. Otimi se owo enigiem, o se wono so anya se Charles Abani bi adi national no. Next caller. Hello. Me ba cho mi tie o se Charles e wa DJ Zuni.
1: DJ. 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
1: O mami, Saturday ye.
3: National no. Aba ben am patcho se charge ma o.
1: Charge 2153.
3: Na che se o tu ase na ji 2153 no. Correct. And the open means o tu 50 age means no. O send we ya fre se charge wa ban be ma why? Okay, give me a be man o se wonu o tu a 30 Ghana ji 2153 abo se charge di no kre. 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Upe tu shua aye 30 Ghana. O sendu sika me pa chua se Charles Dini, Eddie Charles Asante. Charles Asante. Next caller. Hello. Yes sir, me pa chua me ti o DJ ni. Pa chua me
4: chua 50
3: CDs. 50 CDs, why adie? 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Me pa chua number ni 0597162768 Next caller. Hello. We back to meet you.
1: Sir Charles, you're the last one. I need my power.
3: Okay.
1: Saturday, no man, Miss Minya, Mali, Midi, and some of my
3: All right, Minya, Saturday, and soon you'll be the Ababena, Sir Charles, my way, bringing tea.
1: We back to Mammy 18, or Mammy 21, and or Mammy 53.
3: Okay, there's also J3. My idea is we didn't credit your master, Charles. Why?
1: Me back to you.
3: Okay. All right, for no send you as a charge, baby.
1: Me back to you.
3: Okay, offend your touch with you. Hello.
5: Hello.
3: Me back to meet you.
5: DJ, me back to you. Me and my channel met me as a name.
3: Oh yes, usika ni ready. A blame or chant me send why?
5: Ah,
3: Mate, say be here with him. You need a man to say what you know best any 50 Ghana. Next caller, hello.
6: Hello.
3: You want to meet you?
6: Bottle,
3: my sending 50 cities, but to me, I'm money,
6: but
3: I'm sending 50 cities. Who hear money and sound?
6: But you can't buy a dozen, but
3: you didn't say. But you're a quabble, but you're the best and what in Batuaba. Okay, you may be a man on swing your GD or sending 50 Ghana. Ophelia to be you. Hello, we're about to meet you, sister.
4: But you're DJ, my sending 30 cities in
3: Petrina. There'll be 30 near two numbers.
4: Oh,
3: sorry. What did
4: you say? But
3: you have a boy, Grace. About your day, send you why? It's a child, the best news is here. Yeah, but it's a child's baby. Why? Okay, you need a band, so I send it 30 Ghana. Aha, Abba, you need a bad Grace. Next caller, we are last caller. Hello?
6: Hello?
3: Never to meet you.
6: Sergeant Joseph.
3: Sergeant Joseph, I salute you, sir.
6: Okay,
3: let us away, police. Ni.
6: The
3: patch of the afraid this time.
6: Ah, patch of Saturday,
3: yes, Nano.
6: The patch
3: of my banner, such as the man. The
6: patch of Mammy 18 or Mammy 21 and Mammy 15.
3: Correct, Sergeant. Why are the MGs also do what's it an abba? Okay, and Monday special, I'm sure what fresh such as I'm Sabbath. Why? Matia Bain, I buy a police phone in an ADN. The patch of such as number 0597162768. 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
7: 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And all day single 18 or say a day. A car home. The insurance and coupon. Say a year. You can't say it. Tuesday, no. Rather do it to me a day. In ye be. A dear. Now I am here because the Padu donor to me and frame. A bit so much for them. Number phone a doom. A bit so much for a night. You say phone a doom. Omo for a phone a doom. The bat offered no phone. 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Monday will pay, and then Monday will pay again. Monday will pay again, and then Monday special. Obviously, Pierre Kabim. Monday will pay again. It means that we will team and pay. We need to work on him. And then man, we and then man, he basa. 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We be do be a woman, so Cassam so I a bassa. Say, say, shoot to a crop of the any adjig on. Say, say, shoot to a. I feel the adjig go. I don't think I'm paying you for to sell a blue winner, you woman, paying you for a 2D is a kuta one sack. Kuta one sack a crana word was too moody. Yenin kakran kakra. Because a blue satam see ya, strawberry see ya. I did talk. 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I will not be even 15. I am a 6 and a man 9. I am a 6 and a man 9. Be 15 pe. Meet me every day. Me sell mo. I may be in a head boom. I may be in a head boom. Any week. Any man can say Monday. We try. Any week. Any week. Then we see you win. Monday special. Any week. Then we see you win. And oh boy, one leg, 11, 11. 11, so no, say the last number. Kebe first number, kwa kebi inyaba apuka ahu. But ene kwa last number, ente ni week. 11 penny yere, yinyaye, yinya one leg any week. Now one leg in the, mwini se, ye wura, mimu, ana epumu, any meju, wabom, again, wabom one leg more than 25 times. Say you bought one leg, more than 25 times. But in Shankar Radhi, the Radhi has to say, Saturday in India, and you may have the EE, you may have. Now, so do 90 me and flip. Kay in the Nipabe 40 and I 35. El Cocra Fair and Car, Macoma Betomi, you make a crack. Then you pay 15, the United States, do 90 me and the Amfred. Actually, you've been more free than once I have an abono. Now, almost say air complaints, it means almost free woman yammy. It means so free when they phone do. It means so more free. Na, Jesse, Obi and Fat, so I say, it means sit on a medical canoe. O Freddy is if you need my network, Sarkos of Fred. O Freddy will be on fire. Ebi and I will lie for Frosua Yakasa. It will watch Obi and Fasa and just one free back open one, say repeat. We na and no man this special me pese bi die je obi a and no man dia ba no die me pese bi die je obi a obi a fa ne ho nsim obi a fa ne ho nsim obi a en fa ne ho nye die nsim na and I dance me ba and 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0532 42 04 and a 34 0532 42 04 and a 34 0532 42 04 and a 34 0532 42 04 and a 34 0532 42 04 and a 34 0532 42 04 and a 34 0532 42 04 and a 34 0532 42 04 and a 34 0532 42 04 and a 34 0532 42 04 and a 34 0532 42 04 and a 34 0532 42 04 and a 34 0532 42 04 and a 34 0532 42 04 and a 34 0532 42 04 and a 34 0532 42 04 and a 34 0532 42 04 and a 34 0532 42 04 and a 34 0532 42 04 and a 34 0532 42 04 and a 34 0532 42 04 and a 34 0532 42 04 and a 34 0532 42 04 and a 34 0532 42 04 and a 34 0532 42 04 and a 34 0532 42 04 and a 34 0532 42 04 me say, and on Monday will pay again. Monday will pay us, and on Monday we said, try a cabin. Ah, Monday, Tuesday, they say, maybe the Mwana, Saturday, maybe the Mwana, Mojibadi could try to be bringing a day. Answer that, I'm afraid. 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Mi slow a, and they say, sure, too. Say, we are bull.
8: Mr. Omen me see ni game no. Me see sene ensio to e biabo me me see ene game no.
7: Nene Monday will pay. My two program is a Monday will pay.
8: Monday will pay. Monday we say pia can be more. We say pia can be.
7: Eti ebi a we new person. 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What thing for me blue? 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same plan no and they are working for a year, 7 weeks, 7 weeks, say 53 ever bar, encounter, sing me it. Encounter, sing me it. Not sing it means I'm telling you. Next 67, so encounter, 22. Next 67, and ensuing tumra. And a Saturday, yenya be a banker 22 above collect and I send you it in also back home and then we win but when you say again because I mean we yes a bus here at what was so last year you have 6 wins you have 6 wins and get to a permutation me no and a 2 shows so and so and get to a permutation me and send a 2 shows so 2 shows so you did so me and son Mr. Mo since this year Saturday in the county, you get a third win.
8: Saturday ne ka won yin aye third win na so make I should be wo team ne say obi a ene ti obi e wo team voice wo team voice am pay na we won di lo to we je ni come nse won da obi a wo team am pay won 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
1: yeah
0: to pray
1: yeah. Yeah.
0: On the way, then I am the mammy. So God, may you then what is the direction? What is the way forward?
1: Yes,
0: because I cannot just come and preach the word.
1: Ah,
0: now just only for preaching. Also for
1: I am a
0: practical man of God.
1: Yes,
0: I am not a theory preacher.
1: Practical.
0: Me nye lecture.
1: Unyano.
0: Also for that.
1: Unyano.
0: I'm a prophet.
1: Yes,
0: I make things happen.
1: That's all.
0: Me man nye ma ye.
1: Yes, all.
0: Also for that,
1: I don't know.
0: Me catch you. Say date one time. And yes, maybe I remember be can some matter. No, that's what the baby I want. And you know me here.
1: Debi.
0: And to me punch you, tear me ye. I want to know me the two jano. Me we are. Me more so for John. Now me number back work. One ten no friend. We be search no. Me see Papa say what you for we
1: Brian.
0: What you for we Brian. Tear me. And you me be a we ye be a. Adi be a what on. I did be a water on me, but your father may be back and I'm you know, show back, Mobra.
1: Chai.
0: Tiny, I did be a water on. A beer now we are missing. Fabu two, so now with the Yajumano. Fabaco Pebby, Jina Mangojuma. A beer now we are Capentani. Fabu two, so with the Yajuman. Fabaco Pebby, Jina Mangojuma. A beer now we are sophomore. Fabu Bible. 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
1: ah ye a posting
0: osofo tie me
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0: 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Ah, dear, me pass some knockout.
1: Pretzwa.
0: Crippleness.
1: I
0: soon show more about 5-4.
1: Abba.
0: Abutale.
1: Abba.
0: What's up for Tilly?
1: Oh, Debbie.
0: Abba, what can I say one guy?
1: Me neighbor.
0: I said, Monano, me neighbor. Me patch you know where you stole. So now where you're nebbia what you tone, a cream, senenema, neema. 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Fabibra. 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Oton meat for bibra.
1: Hey.
0: Oton tomato for bibra.
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0: Oton tuma for bakubra.
1: Aye na oton.
0: Aye.
1: For mwa diye
0: bra. 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Yeah, well, and you may be one more, a symbol of poverty. It's an armor we are.
1: Yeah.
0: And this a wood that now so die. Yeah, well, near Mamma, come a cook a door, so my mamma, yes, sir. Also die, was a son. We are.
1: Hey!
0: Also die, was a son, queens. We are. Also die, on our touch him. We are.
1: Wow,
0: also for. Also die, no school, we are. What a suit dinner, what's our house to work, we are. Also, that one cra, no wokroom, oh, yeah, sir, dying, and nothing will be better than a setback.

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We shall say, you know, we shall say, so be Sufi. Area ho no wo be me two foundation wo na ye the first person wo ko ria wo na abet up to now over 20 years ni wo dan no nko an wo dan na eye uncompleted e see an direction and to be ma was wo nim so wo nya do ka so millennium city wa wo dia ya ko wonim sa wo be uncompleted hey wo be your signboard. Baba is signboard. 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Me mammy, I down for be a no ton a drew. Miss Sandy, yes, a year by Economy, and I tell you, no, they were taught Ye or Cromanua, or the free Yamma, Mikumam, Cromas, and Tepaquai, and Bob was a baton again, and one was at the Jinamu, yes. Our manzu, so for our man, hear me. And then your daughter, and then your so for Abraham. Till listen, till me do for hear me. And then, so for Abraham, me, and then me.

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0: me yes ade fe wa
1: amen amen amen
0: me chawo him
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0: me chawo him
1: amen
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1: amen
0: wo be nye sika bia juma no
1: amen
0: e wo Jesus demo
1: amen amen amen
0: show the seed chimumu no mano so this is candy power over 600 700 no so buffer na bi e ye 0559 181212 0559 181212 0559 181212 0559 181212 0559 181212 and the first number dear to show me no reject
2: 0549 999 26 0549 999 26 0549 999 26 0549 999 26 0549 999 26
0: so see the nebi mama who do you show see the nebi 0559 0559 181212 0559 181212 0559 181212 and I say 0541199 26 Missy Buffer, you mean me a crime on me? Would you so see the bee? Ninja Mamunco in him. So see the bee. Ninja Minya was here in Fruso. So see the bee. Ninja Minya, dear bee, I'll block over blessing. I'll block over warrior. I'll block over war. I'll block over Shira, dear bee. I have spiritual crippleness. 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
2: esam
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2: yes
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2: wow.
0: No, they are called. So
2: wow.
0: Sister no was doing well. Ah, why you nejuma? Man, we are born Bianca. Sister no, all of a sudden. And now, sister no, I go far. 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So be what sister no. And the be man bad. So be what sister no. And the be man say, o crackers. On the day you go far crackers, ba. Afe the be man be here say, mama busia, nam di akoyi meka. Mama busia, nam di koyi. Na sister ni yiske every ayinum. Sa those years, no more bank. We have found women's bank. Women's bank. I walk Accra. I walk Kobe. Yeah, piece from Iwano. Sa no more bank. I can't so. Oh, minister, no call. Anna, sister, no. I just busi wo. I no diye juma nche. Busi no diye juma juma na kesi. Anna, kwanu ukofa no no. Ah, oya bema no. Ampa sister no sa sister no so opeso oware e no no na juma koso oware na ope. Anna kwanu be dada so be one. Anna kwanu sa ni amro be sister ye one. Bishop, let me see. Money, I'm in a quano.
2: Hey,
0: sister, the downfall.
2: She from
0: Nassa, no, eh, sit down. I walk a blukuma, shuffle. A scaffu a lie, who will be a scaffu a manta, or side, or son of a as I say, what to wire a lentil, as I to wall a farm or shuffle. And then a bass, a cannabis, and sister, Johnny Free, a clan of cotton attack. And the calf one that daddy tino. Me and I'm in the bumper of film radio, so I'm in the bumper, I'm gonna buy it. And the me in the bumper, yeah, yeah, come send me. I'm in the name of Women's Bank. Me, I'm sent to the name of Fisica, and that's right, I call Women's Bank. Come manager for no say, sister, no, who did we see out here? First, what's I said, yeah, man, 1.5 billion. And 1.5 in 1 year for 8 months, we'll chase the kind of year. And was somebody amount of 4 billion only in a year. When you chat, let's say, four billion, 2 years, or 3 years. And was by the amount of 1 million Ghana City, 10 billion. And now, one also, yeah, yeah, or yeah, yeah, I can come on, you know, and was somebody 20 billion. Mr. Sister, I know she was doing good. So, what I said, spiritual crippleness, cripple sister. And almost say, I didn't assist on the wall. I will be to media tree canoe. Now, come, my son, for you. And as I saw, the only thing I want, I assassin. And the dime, you are wishing on the one. So, always say, you know, so are you good? Or the people in it, you need a home coin, almost a sabbat. Yeah, only two people are quack, and menace is an home. Neon could be a damn or suffer. You could do what? You ah, selfie and I want to come get it now because security.
2: Okay, that's a set of papers.
0: What's up? Messiah, the paper, no, ya, a crame, Bema, Mena, Media, Nim. So, after Mr. Sandipun and Nosu, of flying in Fona, Baku Fire catches, and now we are the assassin mount that I know just as I said, by your 10 years, sir. I don't know nothing. Send a job at the Akaya. I said, I walk up to no day. I think loan the end, the end, or the Chicoyano. And now, Brandy, you know, and on my sister, and I did Gunny. We have a beauty, your qua, your betro, and take Gunny. And the Jack, my sister, and Kusi came, Napa was our contact, right? So, what's what he has? You'll be on what he and one frame. So for any abra boning ya betes ye ye be me bi ba na bra buma be sis and life boom for pam roba obi betumi abon wa bra bo nu abe cripple life obi betumi abon wa bra bo nu abe senema now a bit of duce, you have to move from where you are to the next level. Mercy. And then maybe I want you to sow the seed. But for the name of my mom, 0559-181212. 0559-181212. The Etojo Bianuri is 0541199926. 0541199926. 0541199926. Mama fe insurance issue na mi shira sama. Afe mi unra mi se sia. Father, in the name of Jesus.
1: Amen, amen, amen.
0: I release the blood of Jesus.
1: Yes, Lord.
0: Upon the water now.
1: Amen.
0: Metanishwani yesumaja.
1: Amen.
0: Metanishwani yesumaja.
1: Amen.
0: Metanishwani yesumaja.
1: Amen.
0: Mesane wanyangu pautu mi reshwere ba.
1: Amen, amen, amen.
0: But in sure be a woman, yes,
1: Jesus.
0: And with Jesus, dear man,
1: yes, Lord.
0: Yes, Sani, I got a serum.
1: Amen.
0: Yes, Sani, a woman.
1: Amen.
0: Yes, Sani, or Jerem.
1: Amen.
0: Yes, Sani, found with Jerem.
1: Amen.
0: And what did Namusen show is Suma or Bunyan and War?
1: Amen.
0: Namusen show with Suma Hieni and Madame Waterfall.
1: Amen.
0: And what did Namusu with Suma or Bibiana or Yare when Yarasa?
1: Amen.
0: Or Bibiana, what is Shabby a sin and radio son of Tavis?
1: Amen.
0: And what the man does it here?
1: Amen.
0: Mana dance it here,
1: amen.
0: Mana dance it here,
1: amen.
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0: 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patch of me can we be a supermarket for people say there who go to be now to a friend penny for I'm a the bad bro I will be I will be a it was 0246 8647980 and a 050-145-4462 me pacho ofre enoso bebo 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
0: Hot.
2: Major Suminia.
1: Bibia Bokodia.
2: About the other room or the change.
1: Papa, Sabre Ghana says here, an insecurity country, and I said, then.
2: Debbie. Oh, yeah, go too far.
1: Oh, maybe Sassam. In your far, and I make a committee with Sassam.
2: And Tessa, let's say, send your penny for me, say, if you be a mess, and we're going to say. Security challenges, no, we share be. Or maybe I will be share be. Now, a group be I am but Ghana, you know, Sunny, be a walk on is insane, and the bands are now called extreme.
1: The man come, Mibusa, question Mibusa Manka. Okay, so new hodia, Papa, your Ghana, I'm your auntie, small. Arms Commission and my eti as you say. A true idea, the Omajid do do a pa, but many minia be my quabena, a J etinaka saying two Omajid Finkrofono, and do 5% cry, as I say, politicians na do do no some shemubi, no more providing two. And right, yeah, that's sorry, ya, Uko tuban in Potima. 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
0: hwa
2: and I was saying, two own commons, may deem it to be a cafe, and only a Bema Ghana called in here. So, good one, I will be. I know now, almost the year, Juma said, go on the show, my yellow normal man, and no honor. Annie, a war almost war, almost crabber, a bow man, and also honor. Annie, a war almost war, only near two free Sahel, a family, a footnote after the Gaddafi era, no. You will be blue about it, I go for now, or bar. Mali, no, only two be pre by it.
1: Okay,
2: about the two Burkina, who the boy, no money to go in Beninti. Yes, so, and yet, as a year or my ever cassa, your bodies and all your ABN, you know, a tuno, fine, a fast one, it's your neighbor. Into two dear, Gamma had here, a woha. And I will be so on my office, because of armed robbery cases in Yadin, you know. It's here be pre, you know, especially inclining the Kumasa, no money, the Kufobia.

0: fan almost is almost a fast web, but by me almost chance, I'm a cancer and more. And you know, me, Adam Buna, my captain said, this is my own thing outside the box because that has been the norm. We are near granting amnesty near the end, so what problem there? Issue only say, the woman in work, I say, who would you are? Now, me would you? I will use every man for me, the uncle. Oh, the old dear, the uncle. And my new mechanism, and I measured the BIA, which is a few BM, which is a few of Hana. And it's all touch him here. Michelle said, can't say, may say, woman, my juma power, gun, and many, but you say, woman, to me, some individual. And you say, when you die, you bet me, the IGT to be paid every amount for. And in your more, you know, any human net, any human. Yes, I'm your condemned movie, you must pan of Clan American, any human. I'm power, Michelle says, my yajuma. There be any one of my amnesty, some no, a yajuma. Especially who walk communities are who go be Brimois and Toka Christians with your shepherd cook any Alavanyo no Monsang, Yamanyamana. Why no one penny to you and Kwan Wacha? We'll be the Chia Bibu. So,
1: okay. 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
1: Mm-hmm.
0: Yeah, of course, it'll be a honor man because of armed robbery cases in the other. Any interview I hear him call 4 years, 7 years ago. This is what pays cap or you took you. Now you are the bad idea, will be any.
1: Sir?
0: Ain't you okay being margin? Okay, though, a blabona question. Ain't you any? Or better, maybe I said, let me get your channel man, I want to be near the Necomo community. Any or the call robbery. Or net you quack 50-50 when you scar waffa or any scan you phone so I had the hour 10 years to can it be a danger come.
1: Mm.
0: I'm not sure. Yes, sir. Good one. I need to know. Omni senior at here. Ain't you know? A year, any part good one be business. How many? No, quite say, Okumbe, we are here. A amount for business, amount for business, and so sorry. It is a, it's you know, a idea, a mesca. Ain't you know, Anna, am I a hunisano? Politicians, and this is a business, and I am fully be precious here. Ain't an idea, a idea, and any part. And a debate with the answer after you say on the material. A young man is soon near buying.
1: Okay.
0: Acquire a fast of my lines is known so long since I was say on such a.
1: Ejabu wati yenshe bibi su ewa haye mfisa ahono suwa se se no deruzwa midi nkebusa ya se ye eyadia insecurity no etu atesi asma menkane sa ano now ye wagana ha Nigeria me no okra o share video bi e 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
0: I can't say I can't say I don't say you're good level of insecurity, daddy. And yeah, I dear, if you say one more almost as class one as I'm now working, correct? One more as I'm now.
1: Silence here.
0: I know my true proposal and said they are you make sure you say a very regulated system. Now, one more applicate scraps near the regularized system because who share. Ya mo ai to say obi aba na osa sabi emran sheda anya juma ye sheda nye tumi dia ye ka se asun esi ana obentin wo se wo fa dia na wo fa enti no wo hwe proposal ana me dia ba na linki with some of the security challenges there
1: it
0: is as the forest at the cliff san ko for no such that no e wo mantem mantem ni fie mu dudu ona akra ya hoho. 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Near Ubi Biala

0: Now, the boundary proposal now, which means a month for us. The community be a woman, as a district assembly be a woman. You register woman. You have a special ID card. The best thing is that you are not district assembly in the local boom. You have some power there. You have no. Why are you doing? You have money, say, dear, who bet me, say, dear, cophobia. And that's a new job in offer. And now, why? You say, dear, won't quite bet me offer. If you are free, and ask, correct, and I could do. Me and Usa, or soon as you are not banking. And I was a son near my hand. She be near, you bet me a flow near Busau. A banner, sir, or one can sound so bad. I'm a bam born, she say, yes, he said, who will be bound? Then you pan in free work, no, and you now. Obey to me, you know, my man, so bet me up, and say, hey, oh, by, obey, be never this year, you're many a best friend, minty, umpring.
1: Sir,
0: the antimia and Yenisa, Nacoso, Nanko for Yanko for motorbike, nom the cost craft yard, as you say, Obey Conno, when you pan out or tunnel, or Musa, who fetch me hang. Ana ni o tono so no so nkan kan kan se me confess di aha na sa enti e ma sa boni no ne government infrastructure in fact national assets e niema be dre koso a me fin se ensem fata enti no na me yes a 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bayer or chevy, divinia, a bit new. It's in a no, eh, yeah, it seems a bepoa. Sad day, Momudia, you drew in secret, eh, mum, you was far challenges in our M. Wow, mino. Ah, a bit me a co, Brianna or Canada, that's our baby, you knew home.
1: But, Eja, let's say, also, the comma, a year, a buying effort through local government. Local government, the men know, see, and you say, MMDC is do not ya point to no. Omankasa, omu bylaws in the crap on omu nim, and into ya point to no cuckoo do assembly hona. Ubon say, Obio hono, and on no a rule, on no be ya anti, before MC and not DC and Bebano, 2-3 years, no after the Osuan, the bylaws of the assembly, no. That time, no, time, no, ye, take a dear beer, oh, my dear, ye, but only bebons, but oh, say, cameras more, Obama, a year. 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
1: 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no good enough we so reassign bi no so no defense honorable Kenneth Gilbert AJ yes
2: fantastic gentleman
1: onana oko eye defense ministry sir. Okay yeah they were there say say say there o man penin John Draman mama we hu say and say say dey hu here
2: o man say anything bi ya na oka say you need defense you need or say environmental and you know minister on beche side no tin no say you kai no you dey as e dey my excellency John Draman na o man 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
1: mate
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1: yes
2: me shares here prekupe because em say GPR regimes and sem no ya jin sem na minian mo mo ka say emra eni Ghana ana say emra ni Ghana no sabi febi wo ha meni omo ya adwen kakra be febi wo nzo a meni omo nya adwen
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2: 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No. Is that the duty of national security? Is the duty of GPRTU? They have to form they have to form some people to make sure that they look at all this kind of scrupulous and recalcitrant behavior. Oh my, min ka bo fu say ya emu du say da. Ma kan sa na che say wona gan of why ye so the double for a. Che say mo bro hu eni emu na ye so ye den. Wona me che no. We are not ye hu mobo. Because oh my ye ka say anything bia ye be transia bibia o wona e abai bibia abai ni why. Let's also be truthful and honest to our own self. Ye mean kore ma ye hu. You see a G5 CD from or saying 3-5 from post office and they call a circle what am channel 3-5 now because of QNT and now because of say open to my piece can see now post office 5 CDs that is corruption that is indiscipline. It's a GPR too. To be honest with ourselves, you see, any Bibiani said, so it's our responsibility as Ghanaians who say, you mumma dear, and you're responsible. You who say, you mean now, what ponga oque juma sabi, a waponga okufi, akupi bibiadino, waponga open tema question a ma. E bi mu kwa o wa e o se o mu ja o mu ma e wo school mu into pentema ko fa ne ma no wa ye bibia kan kora ne di single parent ye ni we nyina ho ye de no se ye pesika ntem egu ye botom so no to mo money funo pesa wo ye den o mo bo mo dia fa that's it o mo it's a shared responsibility na ye responsibility no e ye major sin tem bia is a new normal bibia aban bibia aban bibia what are we also doing to help the government of the day what could say obi a two a scrap dealer see obi a two bibi any ade na wo capacity there is civil arrest any as a citizen utimi effective arrest it arrest to be you me go to say of course I honestly I don't want to pretend that is me
1: wo be bia kwako fefa nyina
2: no oh masa now you say na madwe enhwe dan ko so now I'm telling you na chese me hu so dey pa me nin so dey. So I have made up my mind, say, as I discipline myself, I also see something and say something. In this case, let me borrow the words of the ONM channel. Mm-hmm. See something, say something.
1: Then
2: that
1: I will
2: makes
1: urge
2: me a responsible
1: then
2: citizen.
1: I will urge you, say, sir, trotro drivers in air apply Accra to Osu Equatation. Ultimately, arrest by Mienu Miensan. I will applaud.
2: I will do it. And I'm going to help you see. And I make her say, that is why I'm applauding those Mr. Big son, I've seen. You understand?
1: Suppose if we buy GPI to you, who do Accra ECG? ECG ni mo no.
2: That's it.
1: ECG ni mo na. Ose filling station, total filling station.
2: Exactly.
1: Suppose if we try njia, ono ba beji sika. Na boys ni lodi. Oba law school ha. Me from kubi law school. Sane from here. Law school here. No. Ose bank bi oho. Ose yom Methodist book depot.
3: Yeah.
1: Message be depo e wo na bank bi so won nche
2: o man
1: o be ko police ni na else guide won no na ba be gina ni mo kitetuo no afresa junkie CB no mo mu lodi no agi sika na da ba be she ni nsem
2: o man
1: so how can the law work
2: o man
1: yes
2: won say o kase nyina me show wudi and the pay me ba me fa trotwa what saying from adabraka to hanom on the channel we dey chese me ra ho pa no pay
1: adan
2: civilian na only post ni omo post ni warning driver ni civilian omo post ni warning na what na just ye nyina we went happy until I have to get down usha ya meta abantem but me check akra I have to get down and go and then question let me say why are you who no catch chair me or say look minia tem bia u bi say miska me dem aw or say sa post ni u bi say miska bia me dem aw and then me twa me hunye Neska me dem also say so until who delay me time. Oh, there are good police officers, but you see, this is unbecoming. And I make her say it's our own habit. How are we? How professional? Until you too kind. You use any or say amount for amaimu amu bomo dia iyo amu dia. Until you to me any yes sir. Oh my, you see, it is this happening. It's when you know, His Excellency John Dramani Mahama and NDC Abani will be blamed on this because look,
1: may I say, Benin?
2: Oh my, me dema no, it's CEO, you know, honorable Tete Nyahunu IG. He mina be di adansi e say, ne juma ne professionalism. In a juma, His Excellency John Dramani Mahama di action is no, is unmatched.
1: May I say,
2: what I'm saying? May I say, oppose the phone also. Ebe mo di enti se say no we police ni a say be yesu ye be hu say you don't do your we are all going to do our you know, responsibilities as citizens we are going to be good citizens but bad mass no e say ebe mo di expose omo
1: me da say ma me ko eye che Bernard enche che bibi aboko say sha say dey sha say fi form here dey for so insecurity na don say you see case nyina no what I see ni say I say security system na ngasan 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yeah, police in general, no say ba sana e be gidi no. Omo obi ba be complain am police no. No e ko gburu bank o. No gburu bank o. But Toto be jina ho na after that incident that Toto be twa no ho na police ni na ba hey. Na me ya say o ombo kulu no. Ye disika ba be sheni, se munye say yesi. Na e me su say omo so madano mo police for omo so mu jina ka e ji sika if you driver for. Where are we heading to? Oni achi
3: bo mu ko. 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
3: 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Sam read the party ni ebuabua ye ho ye internal elections. Ye wi a ye be man so I think say Samri or Niswa Dimu in the Indian Arno. Are you ready? Now you ye internal election now. You have a banner swatch Ghana for now a Jagana for whom mobile Eddie Aquina Naman because you're very Ramahama and then a pound for the air costume and say Ghana for your mobile and so no. 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
1: say
2: mo ye
1: that's NDC also care about that 17 children na ewu no that's NDC also care
2: communicate came you say yema what say ye bomo dia ye bia no o man we are not sure your president say be owo
1: abada
2: you
1: dey musi
2: eje your president owo abada ye
1: o man
2: bring us to the
1: bring I'm not comparing anybody but you see I am so emra mo NDC for emra mutiminya akonya mo boka eye ho kika wan krofo betena se o mo musevi o mo no kika mo sori akọ mo se mo de kaisa nipa ewo twe no mo fra na ewui ewo kumase kwantempo so accident no NDC aban ne NDC amanyoko mo dwom ho
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1: bi se mo de kai
2: o
1: mo so
2: o man ti enye ni
1: ana mo do mo ya politician to mo hu ya se mo fra no
2: o man ti o ye no sa na
1: sabi
2: yes so you are asking me and I'm answering o ye no sa na you know you are trying to complicate things.
1: I'm not trying to complicate anything. Yes, sir.
2: We as a government, as the NDC, as social democrats. Mm-hmm. Yeah, we found that even the history of the National Democratic Congress is a grassroots party. And yeah, you Ghana for a mobile. And as now, you see, in fact, those in charge are working. Now I will come back here and tell you yeah for this you understand you know unfortunately no near at I will come back and give you what we have done as a part put here that is in Nimobiana you understand sabi
1: I'm coming, this also go to why you're moving
2: as a government, no, we didn't do anything. And I, we shouldn't run away from our culture. Penny, a whole defense minister,
4: Yemi got ya say environment and environment you know minister Mutala Mohammed. Yemi got ya say ah you know they were the leaders. What mu are your leaders? And you know you can't compare say sabi ye omo nyina ye nipa but you see oman e kan sa we have leaders
1: and to bring any old politicians politicians omo mo
4: do politicians are set me
1: for me da say
5: Oman horses, you know. Oh, unse ye amanyo fo wo hu enye ma bi ho a ye nyin tum na ye nko ye nim hwe ujina ha no mo ka se MPP insensitive to the sense data or de ne demonstration ese ye no eye the same day a ye kai ye nuanom a o ma wu ana empenifo o ma wu o ma imu anom Who are by we? Who need moral rights and the crass or beca insensitive?
1: I said, I said, I buy any moral rights.
5: Senior, ye were my muhanom. Ama ensue a toji in conform any pay woo ye almost about 40. Babu sumi mueni, senior. 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You ram Mahama for helicopter. Where is it from grow? Of a helicopter, what they call in them rim. 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
6: o man em se miniano figures bi wo ha o ma chiro mo se o mo ba eya o mo bo bo na enye Ghana fo yi I will not tone his line because I'm a man. And you know, among mind for no, and I Ghana for a PT. Yet your mind no ashe the right hands and sir. In you know you need a juma pa. Aye, His Excellency John Dramani Mahama, ni na buying aye. Another na me free Cape Coast. Buy. Another na me free. Na me bano. Even Sunday impo. Utu say yes. A juma a koso. Utu say a buying papa a buy. 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that no crowd, Sami Ekantino, defender, Sami Ebo Modia defending Ghana for Emma and Ebenezer, baby, and Yame Edia Edu, you know. That is the headache that the new Patriotic Party and, the, you know, their hoodlums. Now, look, I'm promising you that as time goes on, no, Ghana for Ankasa Enim, the competency of this young and astute man, he's selfless, he's in for Ghana. And he has a long, you know, Yankupon Ebuana, and fear saying, and Sami Edi. But look at what this young man is doing. Sami is doing fantastic. Come on, Ogna or Kaze or say, Bank of Ghana say, Womo and Fiska and so on. It's a lie. It's not true.
7: But I said,
6: understand.
7: Yeah, you share your last one after
6: me, Kwama. So the coordination, the coordination of Sami and Bank of Ghana. You understand? Not the Bank of Ghana, no. It's an excellent coordinator. It has helped the finance, you understand, sector and the finance minister. You make sure, I just say, oh man, no, you share the beer economy, no, and ne, it's me a boosty ababidua. Then beer, yes, sorry, ah, you too, hallelujah. Now, and more echoes, no, now, who can't find go on the idea? Minia, look.
7: Heba plus pavi plus moss ebanage heba neko kofa ba ebanage heba eko fa ba the fearsome tree heba plus pavi plus moss no makwa kofa ba se yemfa dwumedie no emra meta so emfa emo na bibibia so enko 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
10: 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it's all my do one away any day near I think we can be in the correct question do you have to be said yeah no correct yeah you get me for no nia e fa ye ni so no e bi e fa o me nu su sa e ti se wo 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
9: yarase yarase mo fu from sombra okay hello
11: oh. yes
9: sir good morning
11: kaso fit ma come to for
9: open you di
11: bismark
9: ye ti we
11: yo revolution for you am president na me we da say oh my
9: asa yetio
11: yo me da say pa I am in country me ni anmo mo si do say ye itime mo for yet me ni mo ti dey cost ni na ye ni che o mo en to mo ba o mo ka dia no kwen che na oh my me ayia me to ma sem for mo cash 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
9: Mensu Medase. Hello, good morning.
12: Hello.
9: Good morning, Papa.
12: Good morning.
9: Okay, Papa. Now, my dear, we are free, Papa.
10: when you are what I mean, Penetta, ABC, I'm a country.
1: ABC, because you're uncle.
10: Abigail, or so, chap, pap, pap, pap, pap, pap, pap, pap, pap, pap, pap, pap, pap,
1: pap,
10: pap, pap, pap, pap, pap, pap, pap, pap, pap, pap, pap, pap, pap, pap, pap, pap, pap, pap, pap, pap, pap, pap, pap, pap, pap, pap, pap, pap, pap, pap, pap, pap, pap, pap, pap, pap, pap, pap, pap, pap, pap, pap, pap, Between one of the men, just you. We say, Nippon Yazden, in Quran 16 Yazden, and in tea, Maman, and Samoa, Nepato, host, and Kupon Yazden, the one to say, we be a minister, this in Okoho, or Ban Okoho, Nepato, and now I have to about 20 to Mukumipa 8, you know, up to date, even up to date, Mr. Communicator, say. We don't say, I predict, and the people are going to be able to get a check and go for 8 and

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0: But we be a bibia to pen up as our channel. 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And a FA 0555-909135. 0555-909135. 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Your name will be a quack or chicken. 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Hello,
1: hello,
0: yes, sir. Me patrol your first saying now free for him.
1: Me patrol your family pious up here.
0: Okay,
1: aka Kinti.
0: Kinti, now Kinti free for him.
1: Me patrol me free for you.
0: Okay, Kinti, baby, I told a more abo a bone who pain.
1: Mr. Chubby said, and any 2 weeks, pepper.
0: Okay,
1: we are Sovia. Okay, young Sovia. In Patrol, be friendly, and imagine my man was doing around Central University. And a party could do about 7:30 a.m. You could do an already minister doing ya on one Saturday seminar. Problem, problem, cacao. And you was that here, yes, my mother machine is too amazing. But 10 minutes now, I'm using motor biba, and she means to me steady. She I want to move the pickup in Suba. I want a man or the liquor size, you know. I started to say all 92 was in Corfon into a Cotuamo. Oh, not this and Cacrawe. You move some more bonk, come on, bonk, come on. All of a sudden, the main one is there. Money, get them. The man wants some handcuffs. I'm ready to snap a cup of tea. And she, you cannot have an air in the choir. No. I may be saying, I'm a fan of song. Maybe a way. You may be a bit major now, Fana. But see, there be any more baby. I'm see you, Sadia, I end your much here. If you motor no sooner, you do much. You do a more fun of stuff for you. I'm going to drop you and some handcuffs for you. Nobody yet, not pick up energy. You have caught, you have caught nobody uncle Ra. Yard can save him. Oh, around center, wow, make your bush off. Yard can see my friends who can see you. You're a moon. I'm here, you see from nobody uncle Red Jambim. Oh, hard man. Go for home, I'm going to get you. You do a promise here. I'm a try to mess, Prince. Maybe a human and bear, and any funny me. A man, Tim, I say. I'm a son, he ain't goofy coffin, and coffee. You want some assassin? We. To Dorina. And it's the air war. Police, CID headquarters, our cantonment. Make a bear 889. AK-47, you'll be at the AK-47. And see, me, who's the way a police on your police for? And I'm the you call them, I'm the Aqua, I'm with Jaya. Rasta 4, Mama Boma, Swabo, my son. Yet you are, and our friend said, let me show a statement. And we have a show on the statement. Yes. And yet you are. Yet you want to come from me, Brabaco. The police me. Tell me some of them. And I'm not a car. I'm not a car.
0: Okay, let's just go for no police for.
1: Because you could do one more move, just go for the police.
0: But before so, I'll be calling one June Swingo.
1: Before I say,
0: before I say, uhun se wan police for no o yaman shomo anjun so engu uhun
1: e tema bush wo de tema wo bush no ma mo tie no so mo kete ke for sevia ya o mo nyina ke tek o ma rasta o ma bobo ma so o mo die ko ru ayar ke sebu na e tio nku ana o mo mama mo di tio na wona ya me no kura nim e mo jojo ya me jojo me mo jojo pa pa pa pa pa mani bli sana me kanu mama nsere me
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0: Okay. Okay, kinti, ya beta asibe bi why?
1: No, mi sme da masipa.
0: Yakopo and come.
1: Mi da masipa.